0: Cause I look to the light.
1: When they come for you, I will shield your name. I will feel their questions. I will feel your pain. No one can judge. They don't know. They don't know.
2: Foot on the devil's neck till it drifted Pangea. I'm moving all my family from Chatham to Zambia. Treat the demons just like Pam. I mean, I fuck with your friends, but damn, Gina, I've been this way since Arthur was anteater. Now they wanna hit me with the ooh after bam. Trying to snap photos of family. My daughter look just like Sia. You can't see her. You can feel the lyrics, the spirit coming in braille. Tumming of the underground, come and follow the trail. I made Sunday candy, I'm never going to hell. I met Kanye West, I'm never going to fail. You said let's do a good ass job with Chance 3. I hear you gotta sell.

0: 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This is a God dream. This is everything.
1: Everything.
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3: Yes, Jesus.

Father, this prayer's for everyone that feels they're not good enough. This prayer's for everybody that feels that they're too messed up. For everyone that feels they said I'm sorry too many times.

Yeah. 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Better rinse out your mouth and get your homie pierced. Got a house full of whores and no niggas here. Yeah. 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

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There's many times that we've loved and we've shared love and made love. It doesn't seem to me like it's enough.

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I come from standing on street corners, smoking blunts out of white hours for 40s, building and destroying about the suns and the planets and the moons and the stars, about the nature of man, about knowledge, wisdom, and understanding.

0: with looters. Silence and radio heads and OK computers. Travel to Mecca like Mansa Musa, so let's go.
1: Yeah!
2: I feel, you can get this on your camera. I feel an imperative in the digital age to happen in real life.
3: Mm-hmm. It's true.
2: And I don't care if they can't take my picture, because I've never seen Paul Bunyan, but I know who the fuck he is. And you gotta make him talk about you. You gotta make him experience you. I'm saying this to all you young people out here who look up to Quali, and maybe even me unwisely. Happen in real life. All of life now happens in this. Pull that fucking feeding tube out of your stomach and get firsthand information. Know for yourself what it feels like. And then you too can become a superhuman, empathetic person. You can care about people you've never met and worry about problems that you don't even have. This has been a Real Nigga PSA.
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0: it's true that I'm a little bit intense, right? But can you blame me when you keep me on the fence, like? And I've been waiting, hoping that you'd wanna text, like. Text, like.
1: That's what I was born to do.
0: And yeah, it's true that I'm a little bit intense, right? But can you blame me when you keep me on the fence, like? And I've been waiting, hoping that you'd wanna text, like. Text, like. Ugh. And I'm just tryna play cool now, but that's not what I wanna do now. And I'm not tryna be with you now, you now.

kid, shit was ill, man. It was ill. Yo, bullets everywhere, guns, smoke. Jokers falling off their porches, just shooting straight cowboys, man. Straight motherfucking cowboys.